Oh, yeah, that was the Shirelles. Will You Still Love Me Tomorrow? Now we're going back in time with Fred Astaire. And this is a little ditty called Let's Call the Whole Thing Off.

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1: Oh, that's where you are at the moment, and if you didn't catch a little bit earlier on, we've been playing some stuff that you have asked for, and also there is absolutely everything that you can listen to on here on Nostalgia Time in the mornings, and every day, as a matter of fact, it is always different. How about a little bit of comedy then from the Barren Knights? Like this one, we'll start off with Our Town.

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That's called Me and You. That's from our old friend over there in, well, at the present, I think she's in the Northern Territory. And, yeah, she's our latest good time friend, Pixie Keenan, and plays a lot of plays in a lot of places all around the country. So what can I say? Absolutely brilliant. And that's one of the songs off her latest album. Oh, well, before that was Bobby McFerrin with Don't Worry, Be Happy, and Cilla Black with You're My World. Oh, yeah. And right now I'd like to play a little thing, well, from way out of the past anyway. Buddy Holly, and this one is, well, an old favourite of mine anyway. That'll be the day.

0: Oh, yes, Harold Dorman there with a good oldie from way out of the past anyway. And that is called, or was called anyway, The Mountain of Love.
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Yes, thank you very much. Nostalgia Time is where you are at the moment. And we're going to kick off the Australian country music segment with Adam Harvey and Good Enough For Me. Oh, this is fantastic. Country music by Australians.

Oh, yeah, the sound of Lynn Anderson there, and a fellow country music star. Anyway, Bosco Bosniak with The Man in Black before that, and Years Gone by Violet Lyle just before then. And, well, continuing on with the Australian country music segment with Craig Morrison and Hot Kind of Love. And then we've got the Aussie Sheila herself, Beck Hantz. So with a little bit and no further ado, here's Craig.

0: Beck Hantz there with a little song that she wrote way back in the, the late 90s anyway. And that was called I Fall. Oh, look, I really love that one.
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0: Thank you very much, John. Here is Peter McWhirter. And I will stand.
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0: 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Oh, absolutely fabulous. 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
0: And here's another local legend, Mr. Brian Lawrence Bates. 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

Yes, the Liverpool Men's Shed. That's at 67 Pierce Street in Liverpool. And they're open Monday, Wednesday and Friday from 9 until 4 o'clock in the afternoon. And if you want more information, you can call Alvin on 0401 717 104. 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

Is it true you used to be in the Navy? Well, hello, sailor.

And in 1941, on this day, Her Majesty's Australian ships Kyanga and Alanwood were commissioned as auxiliary minesweepers. Also on this day in 1943, the Japanese transport Sakae Maru sank after striking a mine laid by RAAF Catalina flying boats at Kavieng. Also on this day in 1967, the US communications station opened at Northwest Cape, Western Australia.

And on this day in 1968, awards were made to personnel of the RAN's helicopter flight for service in Vietnam.

And on this day in 1969, Commander Albert S. McInmore, USN, was found guilty of dereliction in performance of duty and negligently hazarding a vessel by the court. Marshall convened in inquire into the HMAS Melbourne Frankie Evans collision. Commander McInmore had pleaded not guilty, and he was sentenced to receive a letter of reprimand. And finally, in 1994, on this day, HMAS Anzac lead ship in the Ariane's 2,035-tonne light frigate class was launched by Lieutenant Colonel Vivian Strawn and Nee Bullwinkle, one of the survivors of a group of Australian nurses seized by the Japanese in 1942, and the ship was launched at Transfield Shipbuilding Yard in Port Phillip. And that concludes the Naval History segment on Nostalgia Time for this week, and hopefully we'll be able to do it all again next week.

Yeah, my Sharia Moore. And Stevie Wonder there with Helen Shapiro before that was Walking Back to Happiness. Got to take you right back now. Even earlier, I think the 1940s for this one. That's Betty Johnson.

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Well, unfortunately, that's the end of the show for today. And we'll get to next week at the same time, Wednesday, 9 o'clock. So until then, this is John Lyle bidding you bye for now, and you all take care, please.

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1: 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Achtamri. You make concerts, albums, you order so. Oh, it orderly.
0: Why do you have to go to the opera house? Rob, we will do it.
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2: singing style performed by Assyrian women at family ceremonies such as weddings, and the groom's shower, which is hosted for the groom a day before the wedding. The groom's mother and aunts sing blessings for the groom and his new wife.
0: I remember first time here in Ljubljana, I was very young, when I went with my parents to an Assyrian traditional wedding. I remember seeing this beautiful Assyrian woman singing the style of Ljubljana. From that day, I was amazed.
2: Ljubljana is traditionally sung in pairs, featuring a call and response. The first pair sings a poetic phrase, which is repeated by the other women. One of the notable aspects of Ljubljana is that the women are improvising the words. There are no formal lessons to this art form. It's a self-taught skill and tradition that young women learn from watching their elders, until they themselves are ready to participate in singing Ljubljana at their community's wedding events.
0: The only thing, it took me so long to tap. I wanted to know what kind of rhythm this song is. I tried to play the rhythm, to play groove to it, and I couldn't figure it out. So from that day, I challenged myself and I said to myself, one day I will figure out the time signature of Ljubljana and bring it to life.
2: Evan studied the art of Ljubljana, which is traditionally sung a cappella, meaning without accompaniment. With his love of rich, complex rhythms, Evan identified that the women sing Ljubljana in the time signature of 18-8.
0: So the time signature was 18-8. So what I did is recorded it as traditional Ljubljana and then changed that traditional Ljubljana to an instrumental 18-8, and then from that traditional 18-8 went to a very bebop jazz 4-4, and then we finished it with traditional Ljubljana again.
3: For me, it was such an absolute pleasure, first of all, to get that call from Evan, knowing that he's a world-class musician, and of course, I wouldn't be more happier than to be a part of that project. When Evan told me about the Ljubljana song,
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